be. Now I think they've got it all sorted out, so everybody's where they're supposed to be. And now the clock starts under a minute 35 to go in the first half. And off, left side, over the 50-yard line goes Lalonde. So that's Drummond. Ball at the 49-yard line. They move the chains. Up quickly come the Trailblazers because they know the clock's going to start as soon as the ball's down. Boss. Handoff up the middle. Drag down, loses a yard. Lalonde, the ball carrier. One of the Rams decided he was going to crawl over Lalonde after he was down and did a couple of nice moves. And right there in front of the official, and that's the kind of thing officials watch for. Handoff up the middle. Fumble! And the Rams have it. Lalonde had the ball across the 41-yard line. Ball came out. Good hit by the Rams defense. And the ball was spotted at the 44-yard line of Galesburg Augusta. And the Rams will have 44 seconds to see what they 48 seconds, rather, to see what they can do. Remember, Saugatuck will get the ball at the beginning of the third quarter.

0: Armas had a strong arm here in the second quarter. Motion to the left. Armas throws out. He's got his receiver. Evans fell on his feet down to the 43-yard line of Tigerclub. Armack clocks the ball. Both teams have a timeout left. Ball spotted at the 43-yard line. Armack comes over to the coaching staff, Coach Hadley, Smith, Slay, and Clint, to figure out what they're going to do. Play is in. Armack in the shotgun. Four wide receivers again, two to the left, two to the right. Tagovailoa gets good penetration. Armack runs. Gets out of bounds at the 33-yard line. Patrick Armack saw a seam, didn't have anybody open. Just took off to the left-hand side. There was nobody from the Saugatuck defense to watch him. Armack up quickly. They line the Rams line up quickly. Armack chased out of the end. Chased out of the backfield. Pass completed to Crew. And again, the Rams are up quickly. Their ball is spotted at the 24-yard line. Armack back. Wants to throw deep. He's being chased out of the pocket. This time, Saugatuck has got pressure, and he throws it out of bounds. Saugatuck wants a penalty. They want grounding because they say it wasn't out of the pocket, but 15 seconds. 14-8. Saugatuck leads. Rams want that extra score before they go in to see if they can either tie it or take the lead. 44-yard line. And four wide receivers, two to the left, two to the right, one in motion now. Armack gets a high snap, chased out of the pocket, and he's going to be taken down. Intercepted! Saugatuck! And they drop on the ball at the 19-yard line. Walton Boss, quarterback, picking up the interception, just falls on the ground. Saugatuck might be happy to just go into the half, leading by six and knowing they're going to get the ball at the beginning of the third quarter. Time for one more play. You don't know if they'll take advantage that maybe Galesburg Augusta's not paying attention. This looks like it's going to be with a victory formation at the end of the game, and Boss is down. Take the knee, and that's it. So we're through a half. Saugatuck early on dominated. Galesburg Augusta came alive here in the second quarter, but at the end of the first half, the score is still in the Trailblazers' favor. 14-8, Saugatuck over Galesburg Augusta. That's the end of the first half. We'll have a recap of what happened in the first half. We'll play this week at the MHSAA. And we'll talk about the sports updates and Saugatuck, all that coming up. You're listening to Saugatuck Sports here on the Home of Four Trailblazers. Why don't you send them in?
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0: Take a Smoky Tech High School where it's halftime. We are Smoky Tech to the good. Trailblazers lead the game 14-8. Pretty much the entire first quarter belonged to Saugatuck, and part of the second quarter belonged to Saugatuck as Saugatuck drew first blood. The touchdown from Jack Drummond, then picked up a touchdown pass from Walton Voss to Gabriel Lauer. That put them up 14-8. Galesburg Augusta did not cross the 50-yard line of the Trailblazers until about midway through the second quarter. But then once Patrick Armach and the Rams got their offense figured out, they started moving down and using the pass play to get into the end zone finally, where Ron Caston caught a touchdown pass, and that made it 14-6, back on the two-point conversion, and it stands now at halftime 13-8 in favor of Saugatuck. Trailblazers will get the ball at the beginning of the third quarter, so they'll be able to put some more points on the board if they can. They thwarted a drive towards the end of the first half with a pass interception by Walton Voss off of Patrick Armach. So Armach has found his range, and I'm sure the defensive coaches for the Trailblazers are going to talk about starting, hopefully tightening that up. But it's all good. Saugatuck, they lead at the end of the first half, 14-8 over Galesburg Augusta. Coming up next, we're going to check in with the MHSAA and this week in the MHSAA. Take a break, and then when we come back, we're going to talk about this incredible start to the season for the boys' soccer team for Saugatuck. 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
6: Grand Rapids was the officiating capital of the world for one day, and we introduce a new series on why officials officiate. I'm John Ross, and this is This Week in High School Sports, powered by the Michigan Achievement Scholarship, and coming to you from the 1-800-CALL-SAM studio. In late July, about 1,000 MHSAA registered officials attended Officiate Michigan Day at DeVos Place in Grand Rapids. Some of the biggest names in officiating from across the country were on hand to lead discussions, workshops, and training sessions. The two keynote speakers were Mike Pereira, a former college and NFL official who is now the TV rules analyst for Fox Sports, and Kerry Seitz, the current vice president of refereeing for U.S. Soccer and the former FIFA head of refereeing. Seitz is also a graduate of Brighton High School and Michigan State University. Officiate Michigan Day was designed to benefit officials with any level of experience, veteran to beginner. High-profile clinicians representing several sports and all levels, including the NFL, NBA, MLB, NCAA, FIFA, and the National Women's Soccer League, provided face-to-face training during four sport-specific breakout sessions throughout the conference. This was the third Officiate Michigan Day, joining events in 2013 and 2018. And for more, check out the officials page at MHSAA.com. It's time for Game Balls, when we highlight a trio of standout performances from the past week. We lead things off with the volley turf takeover at Lansing Catholic, where Williamson and Lansing Catholic both won volleyball matches played outside on the Cougars football field. Elliot Bigger had a goal and two assists in Traverse City Christian's win over Manistee, the first standalone boys soccer game for Traverse City Christian. Previously, they had been in a co-op with TC St. Francis. And a Hart junior, Silas Ackley. He led a trio of Pirates in the top 10 as Hart came in first at the Pete Moss Cross Country Invite.
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10: We're on the football field today, where the offense has the ball on their own 20-yard line. It's 3rd and 10. They run a draw play with the running back gaining 9 yards before fumbling at the 29-yard line. The fumbled ball goes forward to the 35-yard line before another offensive player recovers. Where should the ball be marked? Because the ball was recovered inbounds, it's first down for the offense at the point of recovery, the 35-yard line. If the ball had rolled out of bounds at the 35-yard line before anyone could recover it, it would have been brought back to the spot of the fumble, the 29-yard line, making it 4th and 1 for the offense.
6: Thanks, Paige. There are lots of reasons to get in and stay in officiating. Each week, we hear from a current or former official in a segment called What's My Why? This week, we hear from Mike Pereira, who is currently the football rules analyst for Fox Sports.
11: I didn't want to officiate when they first came to me. I said no. My dad had officiated. They said, why? I said, I don't have any desire to. And they said, well, why? I said, because I don't. Well, your dad officiated. Well, maybe that's it. I used to go to games and watch him get yelled at. But it's $10 a game. It's $10 a game on Sunday, three games, $30 cash. I was a college student with no money. I said, I always thought I wanted to officiate. And out I went, and it was kind of interesting that that first quarter of the first game, the first Pop Warner game, first quarter, parents are yelling at me. I didn't know what the hell I was doing. Kids, little kids running around. And it was like somebody injected me with adrenaline. I found my passion in life. As stupid as that may be sound, I found my passion in life.
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0: Flyers lining up for the kickoff in the second half, and instead, Galesburg Augusta will kick off to Saugatuck. Trailblazers will once again be moving right to left across your radio down. Bolland and Lauer, Lauer back deep for Saugatuck. And the kick is going to go short. Bounce. Taking it up is Lauer. Lauer tries to go around the right-hand side. Gets dumped at the 27-yard line. Where it will be first and 10. This will be the worst starting position for Saugatuck all night long. The three other occasions they started, that saved the end of the first half. They started in Galesburg Augusta territory or at the 50-yard line. So we'll see what Walton Boss and crew can do here as we start the third quarter. Handoff right side through the hole across the 35-yard line to the 37. Evan Kaufman, the ball carrier, and his first big carry tonight, and it was for some yardage as he moves the chains for the Trailblazers first and 10. Patrick Armach making the tackle. First and 10, Saugatuck. Off under center. Again, over the right-hand side this time for a couple of yards. Gets to the 41-yard line. Ball carrier, Lalonde. Nolan Lalonde was the main weapon for Coach Dunn and his Trailblazers in that first half. Sliced open the Rams defense more than once. And off right side. Hoffman, he's up over and just keeps moving. Evan Kaufman would not give up. I bet he got 10 yards with Rams hanging on him. 41-yard line, they marked the ball, but they moved the chains and are now in Rams territory. 10.5 minutes left in the third quarter. Saugatuck looking to put some more points on the board and make some distance between themselves and the Rams. Galesburg Augusta has changed their defense. They're now putting five on the line to try to stop the run, and it's not working. Saugatuck's offensive line is winning the battle. Kaufman again. This time they throw him back, but not before he gets up over the 40-yard line to about the 39. Gets a couple of yards, does Evan Kaufman. Doing a little misdirection in using Kaufman as the primary back on this series. Second down and 8 for Saugatuck. At some point in time here when we get a break, we'll talk to you about the Saugatuck boys soccer team who are rampaging their season here. Off. Ball loose and Boss throws on it, but it's back to the 43-yard line. Looked like it was going to be a pass. And we have a Trailblazer on the ground. Taking an official timeout. While we have the break, let's let you know about this juggernaut boys soccer team that Saugatuck has. As of today, 4-0 with a goal differential of 27 goals. They've scored 28, and they've given up one. Lalonde is the one's coming out of the game. He's limping. He's coming off under his own power, but he is in some pain. And like I said, he's been the guy that has been spearheading the offense, getting a lot of the yardage. Training staff will look at him. Clock starts moving. Third down and 10. Ball spotted at the 41-yard line of Galesburg Augusta. Boss, back to pass. Out in the flat, and we're going to get a knockdown by the Rams. Ball was intended for Drummond. So the ball will be incomplete. So now it's a field position game. Do you punt and pin the Rams back deep? And it's what they're going to do is they send Holly into the game. He's the punter. He's going to have instructions to hit that punt and get it over towards the sideline as much as you can. Do not punt it into the end zone.
1: Okay.
0: And now we get a timeout. Target shots, they want to talk it over. Remember that every match that occurs under the guise of the MHSAA has to have people who are officials, whether it's football, basketball, volleyball, lacrosse, even cross country and track and field. Officials have to be there to help the student athletes participate correctly and to allow them to have fun. If you have experience, or even if you don't have experience but you want to try it, you can be a game official. Go to the website, MHSAA.com, and go to the link where you can learn more about how you can be a game official. Message from your friends at the Michigan High School Athletic Association. Training staff still working on Nolan LaRond on the sideline. I'll get out of the timeout. They're back into punt formation. Going back deep is Patrick Ermach. If Holly can get it over to the sideline and pin him, the Rams will have a lot of space to go. It's a fake punt. Now he's going to punt it, and he goes to the right. Oh, they attempted to bat it back, but it goes into the end zone. It'll be a touchback. Good attempt, though, by Holly. He ran to the right, and the defense went with him thinking it was going to be a fake. And it wasn't, and unfortunately, the Trailblazers couldn't knock it back. So the ball will be spotted at the 20-yard line, first and 10. Now, Ermach caught fire there about halfway through the second quarter and started passing successfully, got him the touchdown, the two-point conversion, and was driving for a second touchdown towards the end of the first half when he was intercepted by Boss. Let's see what the Rams defense can pull out of their hat and see if they can get some more yardage and move it down the field, or if the Saga Chuck defense will stiffen like they did in the first quarter, keeping the Rams bottled up in their own end. Ermach, handoff, up the middle, driving for close to a first down. Is Buckner. Spot the ball at the 29-yard line, so it's going to be second and a long one. Under 8 minutes to go here in the third quarter. Sagachuk with the lead. They lead by 6, 14-8. The other Sagachuk player is coming off the field with cramps. This is the third player that has had cramps that had to come off. Two men distribute to the right side. Handoff to the right side. Gaining the first down of the Rams, getting the ball up to the 35-yard line. Once again, Buckner on the carry. So the ball is at the Rams 35-yard line, first and 10, Galesburg-Augusta. Now, Galesburg-Augusta is starting to use the running game. Up quickly, through the line, Armach under center. Handoff. Buckner trapped as he gets over to the 35-yard line. He's going to get about 3 yards on the play, down to the 38-yard line. Mason Sisson on the tackle.
1: I just short of the 38-yard line.
0: So he's second down and about 8. Rams break the huddle. Armach has been burying himself. He's been behind center about half the time, and then most of the first quarter he spent in the shotgun. Once again, they move, strengthen the right-hand side. Armach back to pass. He's got a wide receiver open. Wide open. And to the end zone for a touchdown. Giovanni Evans is the one who picked up the pass right about the 25-yard line. No Saugatuck defenders around him. And that's going to even things up at 6:07 in the third quarter. It is 14-14, Saugatuck and Galesburg-Augusta. And if they do what they did the last time, they're going to go for two. And with that 2 points, they would take the lead for the first time tonight. Patrick Armach has been airing it out, and he is beating up the Saugatuck defense with his passes. There was a breakdown in coverage somewhere because there's no way Evans should have been that open. Up to the line come the Rams, going for two. Armach. Hands it off. Evans gets the final 2 points, so Giovanni Evans gets all 8 points, and Galesburg-Augusta goes ahead for the first time tonight, 16-14 over Saugatuck. So the Rams with 16 unanswered points in the middle of the second quarter and now here in the third quarter have taken the lead. Saugatuck having a little powwow down there to see if they can correct things. Start their offense moving like they did in the first quarter and half, about half of the second quarter.

Howard and Lalonde are back deep. In fact, that Drummond is now back deep for Saugatuck. Colson Blake to kick it off. Gets the signal. Approaches the ball. Kicks it deep. Picking it up. And a hole develops. Ball up to the 40-yard line on the kickoff. As Drummond But let's see what Saugatuck's offense can do. They've been stymied here the last few times by the Rams defense. They made some adjustments somehow. And Lalonde is going to come out, Drummond's going to come out of the game. Into the game will go Alec Diaz. He'll be the third back behind Boss. So it's Lalonde, Boss, Diaz, and Kaufman. Hand off on the right-hand side, driven back. Lalonde. He got nothing. Stopped at the line of scrimmage. Again, the Rams are starting to tighten up that defensive line. They're not allowing the hole that Saugatuck was getting in the first half. So it's second down, and they gave him 3 yards. So second down and seven. All spotted at the 43-yard line of the Trailblazers. 5.5 to go in the third quarter. And off on the way inside, wide open, and off to the races goes Kaufman. Kaufman, one man to beat, he's out of bounds at the 16-yard line. What a run by Evan Kaufman. He went around the left side and just turned down the afterburner. And that's what Saugatuck Trailblazers needed. Now what they need to do is finish the job, put it in the end zone. North of the ball at the 17-yard line. Well, Kaufman didn't get a carry in the first half. He's had at least three or four, and he's torn off some serious yardage. First down and 10. Boss under center. Triple backfield once again. Handoff. This goes to Diaz. Diaz just over the 15-yard line. Alec down to the 11-yard line. So Diaz, first carry, gets him some positive yardage. Second down and 5 yards to go. So with Drummond coming out of the game, Diaz goes in and picks up where Drummond left off. We're under 4.5 to go here in the third quarter. Boss is calling out signals. Hand off to Kaufman. Kaufman's still on his feet. He gets up to about the, he's just short of the 10-yard line. And the Trailblazers can make a first down without getting a touchdown. So, now they're saying it's the first and goal to go for Saugatuck. So the ball spotted at the 6-yard line. Clock moving. We're getting close to under 4 minutes to go. Saugatuck trying to answer the Galesburg-Augusta touchdown to put the Rams in the lead for the first time. Four down territory for the Trailblazers. Triple backfield. Boss calling out signals, and we get a flag. And it's going to be a delay of game.
So Walton didn't get the playoff in time. Zero's on the clock in the end zones. So that's going to move it back 5 yards. So the ball will be spotted at the 11-yard line, and it's still first and goal. Clock moving, 3:40 and counting. Rams looking to try to hold the Trailblazers. Saugatuck looking to punch it in. Boss, handoff. And met at the line, Diaz. Tristan Jackson on the tackle. He was the first one there, then got help. So to get it to the 10-yard line, to get one yard back, second down, goal to go. All the good crowds on their feet. They want a touchdown. Boss is going to get swarmed at the 14-yard line as the Rams defense is starting to stiffen up a little bit here. You get to this time of the game because both teams are playing both ways. Fatigue is going to enter into things. Right now, it looks like Gale Clark Augusta is the fresher of the two teams. Boss comes over and gets the play from Coach Dunn. Third down and goal. Holly's down there practicing just in case he has to kick a field goal, but sure the crowd would rather have a touchdown. Boss, pass, intercepted at the 5-yard line and taken out of bounds. Alex Crew made the interception at the 5-yard line. So the Rams will get it on the turnover. They lead it 16-14. They'll start at their own 15-yard line with 1:52 left in the third quarter. And this is the time that the Saugatuck defense is going to have to bear down. Because if they can stop them here, then the Trailblazers will get the field position. But they've got to watch Armach because his arm is what's been determining the comeback for the Rams. Wide receiver out to the left. Now they move and shift to the left-hand side for the strong side. Handoff up the middle. Stopped at the 15-yard line. So they'll get, they're going to mark it at the 17, so they'll get about 2.5 yards, maybe 3. And we'll call it second down and 8. Saugatuck scoring the first 14 points in this game. Galesburg Augusta has come back with 16 of their own. The Rams lead it 16-14. And the officials are calling a timeout. We mentioned the Saugatuck boys soccer team, which is on a roll. Two other sports will take place here in the fall. Boys and girls cross country and girls volleyball. They all get started in a little bit. Now Diaz is coming off the field with a little bit of a limp. And Drummond is back in the game. We don't know what the timeout was about, but it was the officials that took it. So everybody gets ready. We'll get back underway here. Second down, and I'm going to say a long 7, the way they've got a position here. Clock moving. We're getting ready to go under a minute here in the third quarter.
Tarmac under center. Then they do that shift to the left-hand side, do the Rams. Tarmac back to pass. Looking for a receiver downfield, and it's incomplete. It was in the hands of Alley, but it was a little bit high, and he couldn't get it. So that's third down and a long seven, and this is where the defense needs to bear down for the Trailblazers, because if they can stop the Rams here, they will get the ball back with pretty good field position, and the turnover will not have mattered. Armock's going to go back in the shotgun now. Two wide receivers to the left, two to the right. Look for that flat pass again, because that's been very, very successful, especially when they cross over the middle. And he's going down. Armock held the ball too long, didn't have a receiver to go to, and the Trailblazers get to him. Take the ball down to the six-yard line. So it's going to be fourth down and a country mile. And we have a Trailblazer down.

See who it is. Gabriel Lauer coming off a little bit ginger, leaving on his own power. You can't imagine Galesburg Augusta is going to do anything but a quick punt here. Armach is their punter, although they've got wide receivers out to the left and the right, so you never know. They might decide they could pull something off. Drummond's back deep for Saugatuck at his own 38 at the Rams. Oh, and the ball is hiked, and we're going to get a safety. And if you're going to tie the game, that's an interesting way to get it done. A safety for Saugatuck ties the game up with 34 seconds. As the snap went high, Armott couldn't pull it down, and when he finally did get to it, he was on the ground. So the defense comes up big, big, big. They're pulling not only the stop to Galesburg Augusta, but they can pick up a quick 2 points. That ties the game at 16, and Saugatuck will get the ball. It has been a beautiful night weather-wise here at Saugatuck, at Saugatuck High School. We got a great moon. I'm not sure which moon this is. It's full. It's beautiful. They have so many moons. Blood moon, harvest moon, whatever moon. So the kickoff will be from the 20-yard line. Colson Blake kicking it off from there. Back deep goes Drummond. This is not going to be an onside kick. They can't do it when after a safety. So the kick goes line drive, and it's going to fly down the field. Galesburg Augusta, good kick. Ball down at the 10-yard line. Back comes Drummond through the middle. He gets stopped at about the 21-yard line. So the Rams do a good job of getting the ball down there. Blake did an awesome job on the kick, making the ball go past Drummond and zipped down to about the 15-yard line, where Jack picked it up and moved it back to about the, we're going to see where they place it, right outside the 20-yard line. So it's going to be about the 20, 21-yard line. First and 10, Saugatuck, tying it up on the defensive safety. And now let's see what the offense can do here with 27 ticks left on the clock here in the third quarter. Triple backfield as it has been much of the night. Boss under center, calling out signals. Hand off to the right-hand side. Kaufman has just been a monster in the second half. Evan picking up chunks of yardage. This one gets out to the 30-yard line. Alex Crew tripped him up. And it's going to count down. We're at the end of the third quarter. Folks, we got ourselves a ball game here. Galesburg Augusta ripped off 16 unanswered points, but 2 points on a safety, and we're all tied up going into the final quarter. 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

0: Yeah.
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0: Sogatchok, second and at 2, and now we get flagged. And I think it's going to be second and 7 as we get a legal procedure against Sogatchok. Trailblazers move too quick. Well, Sogatchok moving left to right again across your radio dial. That was the direction they went in the first quarter, where they just chewed up the Rams' defense. So I'm sure the Trailblazers are hoping that the Lightning will strike twice and that the offense will regain its momentum and be able to dominate and make the defense tired. About now, second down and about 7. Off, handoff, right side, up over the 15 or the 25-yard line to about the 26. Is Hoffman. Hoffman has gotten a lot of carries here in the second half. Big third down here. The Trailblazers can get this first down, keep these chains moving, and keep this Ram defense on the field. Hand off over the right-hand side, and oh, this is going to be close. Where the official standing,

lean forward for yardage over the 20 and 35-yard line. They're going to mark him at the 36, and it's going to be second down in about 7. Boss comes in with the play. Trailblazers have rediscovered the running game at least a little bit here. They're starting to chew up the Rams' defense a little bit. Once again, through a hole up to the 40-yard line. Alec Diaz on the carry. Alec moves him over the 40-yard line to the 41, and it's going to be another big third down and about 2. So they need to get past the 42-yard line. Boss looks over to the sky. Sidelines, now he comes back. Handoff. Going to be a first down. Kaufman's still moving. And his forward progress got him up to the 44-yard line. Evan picks up yet another first down for Saugatuck. 9:17 and counting. This time, Ian Conklin was in the... He was the one who caught the pass in the first half that wasn't supposed to. It was, I thought it was Kaufman. Conklin looks like he could probably run the ball too. Handoff. Drummond, and he stopped in the backfield. This time the Ram defense wasn't fooled. They knocked the ball back to the 43-yard line. They lose a yard, Saugatuck, and second down and 11. Almost looked like the Rams knew what the play was going to be.

There's some tired young men out there, but they're all ready. They both want this game off. Diaz crossed the 45 to the 47. Big third down here as the ball sits at the 47-yard line. Third down and 7 for Sagachuk. So far, they've done pretty well getting these first downs. This is a little bit different distance, though. They've got a bit to go, but the running game has proven to be very, very productive here, so we'll see what happens. Boss up under center. We'll see where this goes. Hand off to Kaufman. Kaufman's got some room. Kaufman up again. And it depends on where they mark it, but where the official is, it would be a first down. Now they think they're going to measure. Because they're calling. They put the ball down at the 46-yard line. If it fits where it is right now, it could be a first down by about maybe half of the length of the football. So we are going to get a measurement. So the officials call a timeout. Don't forget, next week, 6:40 airtime, we're going to be live from the home of the Colts, Comstock, as Sagachuk continues SAC B division games. And they made it by a half a football. Evan Kaufman strikes again. Keeping this drive going is a big, big thing. 7:10 to go. Sagachuk still has the ball just outside of Ram territory. And the clock is in Sagachuk's favor because

if they can run the clock way down and keep the ball for a good period of time, maybe until maybe there's a minute or less left, then that would put the Rams in a pretty tough position. Not that they couldn't get it, but it would be tough. Boss sets up the offense. Handoff, Kaufman. And he's got another big rip of yardage to the 39-yard line. Evan Kaufman is just tearing the Rams apart. It was Nolan LaLonde in the first half. It's Evan Kaufman in this half. As the running game for the Trailblazers is starting to pick up steam again. And again, the clock is running. We're going to be under 6 minutes here very quickly. Second down and three. Hand off over the right side. Breaking free is Diaz. Diaz is going to go to the house. Alec Diaz. Touchdown. Saugatuck. Boy, did he turn on the afterburners. Off the right side, hit the hole, and then just took off. Touchdown, Trailblazers. 6 minutes exactly on the clock. And Saugatuck retakes the lead, 22-16. And to kick the extra point is Dante Howie.

0: Ball snapped. It's down. The kick is up. And the kick is good. So Saugatuck regains the 7-point lead, 23-16. As we sit again, 6 minutes even left in the game. And after the game, we'll do a recap, wrap things up, let you know where we're going to be next week. Set for more Saugatuck Trailblazer football here on 92.7 The Van. To tell you now that you are listening to the home of not just Saugatuck football, but Saugatuck basketball as well when it comes around in the wintertime. Your home for Saugatuck Trailblazer sports is 92.7 The Van, WYVN, Saugatuck, Holland.
1: I'll be looking at.
0: Holly tees it up. The rest of his teammates will join him here in just a few moments. Giovanni Evans and Caden Alley are back deep for Galesburg. Holly's been really good about kicking the ball into the end zone. There's no breeze tonight. Dante up, kicked the ball up high in the air, and this is going to be returnable. Galesburg Augusta across the 20. Now he's knocked down at the 26-yard line, so not a bad return for Giovanni Evans. I'll carry you with Donovan Tiffany. So he gets it up to the 26-yard line. That's where the Rams will take it, first and 10. Saugatuck defense is going to have to tighten up here because Armagh has been really good. And we're either going to get a penalty or they are going to march 5 yards off against Saugatuck. So it's going to make it easier on the Rams, first and 5. Looking for the guy in the white hat to tell us what happened, but he's not. So nonetheless, it was a penalty on Saugatuck. Offsides. Armagh hands it off, right side. Picked up, but then extra effort. It's Giovanni Evans over the 35-yard line down to the 37. It's going to be second down and a short one. This is where Patrick Armagh can be dangerous because he was, and now we got a timeout. Now they're saying it's a first down. So the Rams pick up a first down on the play. They only had to get 5 yards, so that's exactly what he got. As I was saying, this is where Patrick Armagh is dangerous because they've got the running game, but he has shown that his arm, and he's got one of his big wide receivers out here, Buckner. Now they shift and go strong on the right-hand side. And back to pass, his Armagh throws it over the middle, and he's got a receiver. Alley is loose, and they tie him up. As he gets to the 40-yard line, 39-yard line. And as I said, Armagh is dangerous here because he goes back and he finds their receiver. So the Saugatuck defense unfortunately bends too much. Patrick Armagh completes the ball to Alley for a first down. Now the ball is in Saugatuck territory at the 39-yard line. Boss comes off the field. Colton Nickelbein comes in for him. Out wide goes Crew. Now they shift and go strong side right again. Armagh Handoff up the middle. Buckner's got room. He's off to the races. He's over the 20-yard line, down to the 13. So Buckner rips off a big piece of yardage, and the Rams are in business. They're inside the 20 in the red zone. 4:22 left in the game. Saugatuck up by 7. You know that if Galesburg-Augusta gets a touchdown, they are going to go for 2 points because that's what they've done the entire game. Clue comes out wide to the left. Now they go strong left. Armok back, hands it off. Trying to go around the right side. He's tackled as he gets to the 17-yard line, Henry. Now it's time for Galesburg-Augusta to milk the clock down because, like I said, if they do score a touchdown, they're going to go for two. That would put them up by a point. 3:22 and counting. Armok up under center. Shift again to the right. One wide out. Buckner to the left. Arna goes back. Gets it to Buckner. Buckner is tackled at the 10-yard line. To mark it at the 10. Again, Galesburg-Augusta can get a first down without a touchdown. So it's third down. This is two down territory for the Rams. They don't really have a field goal kicker, and they're down by 7. Armok is going to the sideline. Anyway, they're going to have to call timeout here pretty quick. And Galesburg-Augusta does call a timeout with one left on the 25-second clock. Well, this year's game has turned out to be a lot more exciting than last year's. Last year, of course, Galesburg-Augusta ripped off a 42-10 win. This year it's been back and forth and back and forth. The Rams discovering their offense about midway through the second quarter. Saugatuck dominating the game up until that time. And it had spurts of domination as well. Now the defense has to stiffen up because they cannot allow the Rams into the end zone. If perchance the Rams were to score and then they don't get the two-point conversion, we will see an onside kick. So there's all sorts of scenarios here. First things first, Galesburg-Augusta's got to get it in the end zone. Saugatuck's going to try to prevent that. All teams out of the timeout, come back out. Ball sitting right at the 10. Got to watch a lot of things here. First of all, Armok running one way or the other to get out of harm's way and then passing the ball. Lone wide receiver is Buckner. Pitch comes back to Henry. He's got some room. He's tackled down at the 2-yard line. It's going to be first down and goal. Rams. Ball at the 1-yard line. Clock is running. We're at 2:15 and counting. Not going to be a lot of time left on the clock. And we're going to get a timeout by Saugatuck because they want to stop that clock and give Walton Boss and crew time just in case the Rams get into the end zone. The MHSAA website is a treasure trove of information. You not only can find out about what's going on in sports today. Big events coming up as far as tournaments and meets, et cetera, et cetera. Also, if you want to go back in history, you can pretty much go back in tournament history for all the major sports. Or did you know at one point in time, the state of Michigan had a Class E basketball championship? Almost everyone in the school, well, all the schools were from the UP. But it's a treasure trove of information that all you have to do to access is go to MHSAA.com. All right, out of the timeout, teams come back on the field. Galesburg, a tantalizing 1 yard away from getting within 1 point and a 2-point conversion of taking the lead.

and the win that Armach has played, and into the end zone for a touchdown is Galesburg Augusta. Now Galesburg Augusta is going to call a timeout to figure out what two-point conversion play they want. Armach was on the carry up the middle. Senior quarterback puts it in. Saugatuck leads by a point now, 24-23, 23-22. And the worst-kept secret in Saugatuck High School Stadium is whether they're going to go for 2 points or not. They will, just whether or not they can get it. So they'll spot the ball at the 2 yard line. And that's where the Rams will put it into play. And let's see what Galesburg Augusta does. We'll see what kind of defense Saugatuck can come up with. Armont brings him up. You wonder if he wouldn't, if he's not going to try it again. Pitch back. Henry into the end zone. 2 points. Galesburg Augusta picks up the 2 points. And that puts them in the lead by one, 24-23, with 2:07 left on the clock. He had a freight train in front of him, did Henry. Armach pitched the ball out. Henry cut inside. And it was clear sailing into the end zone. It has occurred to me that there's a possibility that if Galesburg Augusta wanted to pull a trick play, they would onside kick it and get the ball. And if they got the ball back, then the game is pretty much over. Well, Saugatuck's got to be aware of the fact that there's a chance that Colson Blake, who is the kicker for the Rams, might try an onside kick it. Because the hands team is not out there for Saugatuck. And it might take everybody by surprise. Hammond's back deep. And I think the ball fell off the tee. The one little bit of wind we had took the ball off the tee. Let's see what they do. He does kick it on the ground, and Saugatuck falls on it at the 29-yard line. So a squib kick got the job done for the Rams, and now the Trailblazers have 2 minutes and 7 seconds to go, trailing by one, 24-23. And remember, they do have Dante Holley as a field goal kicker. If they can get close enough, they can give him a chance. But they want the touchdown. They've got enough time to get it. Good offense for Boss. Diaz the only back. Diaz up the middle. Alex Gibson on yardage. He can set up to the 33-yard line, so he gets like 4 or 5 yards. Clock is running, we're under 2 minutes, 9:54. Diaz comes off the field. A lot of wasting time going on here.
Ross is back, and now we're going to call a timeout. They're calling a legal procedure against Clogatuck. I thought they might have called the timeout in time, but they didn't. So the ball goes back 5 yards. It'll be second down and 11. And the clock is running. We're going to go under 1 minute and 30 seconds here. Galesburg, Augusta, 24. Saugatuck, 23. Boss is back in the shotgun. Goes back. He's going to pass it. And he passes incomplete. It was partially blocked by a Ram defender. Now we're at third down and 11. Ball spotted at the 29-yard line of Saugatuck. Milan comes out of the game. Now he's back. Boss has the play. Coach may have given him two plays because this is two down territory unless they make the first down. Two wideouts, one to the left, one to the right. Diaz comes out in the slot on the right. Boss passes incomplete. And he had a wide open Lauer over here to the right hand side. Lauer, if he had gotten the ball, he would have been off to the races because he had Giovanni Evans beat by probably a good 10 yards. So this is it for Saugatuck. They have to make the first down or it's over. 1:09 to go in the game. See what the Trailblazers can pull out of their hat. Fourth down. And now we're going to get a timeout. Saugatuck. They want to talk about it. And a reminder of next week, we're going to be in Comstock, home of the Colts, as Sac B action continues there. The Trailblazers hit the road for their first road contest against Comstock. 6:40 airtime here on 92.7 The Van.

0: one of the weapons that the old boss would like Nolan LeRond, who's limping, and he's not going to be able to come back in the game. Rams defense being exhorted by their fans. Hogatuck fans. Hoping their team can pull out not just the first down, but a victory here. With 1:09 left on the clock. This is last chance city for the Trailblazers. They have to get a first down here, or Galesburg will take over on downs, and it'll pretty much be over. Boss gets the ball, throws it downfield, and it's knocked down at the 45-yard line. Boss had a receiver open there for a minute, but good defense by the Rams. Knocked the ball down. It goes over on downs. Faulkner, number 18, on the knockdown. So the ball sits at the 29-yard line of Saugatuck, and it's first and 10, Galesburg-Augusta. They have the ball, the lead, and the clock. And we'll see if it's a victory formation because Saugatuck has no more timeouts left. And they may just go into victory formation here because all they had to do is hike the ball a couple of times and they're done. We'll see what happens. Yep, victory formation for the Rams. Down on a knee, so Patrick Armach. Clock continues to run. We're under a minute to go. Last second heroics by Patrick Armach, and the Galesburg Augusta Rams are going to give them the first win of the year in heartbreaking fashion. The Saugatuck dominated in the first half. And about midway through the second quarter, the Rams caught fire, continued, even after a defensive safety by the Saugatuck Trailblazers. The Rams held their poise. Armach down, and that's going to be it. 26 seconds and counting to go. So the first sack D division contest goes to the Galesburg Augusta Rams as they pick up a very hard fought 24-23 win over the hometown Saugatuck Trailblazers. We'll be back with our wrap up and again give you the information about next week. You are listening to Trailblazer Football on 92.7 The Band.
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0: Sagatuck High School, where a heartbreaking loss for the Trailblazers, who really dominated in that first half. And the second half, though, was kind of even, but Galesburg Augusta, their quarterback, Patrick Armach, was taking control, making some pinpoint passes, varying things, and catching the Sagatuck defense off their guard quite a bit. Even though the Sagatuck defense got a safety, they pinned Galesburg Augusta back deep, and then the hike on the stamp on the punt went over Armach's head, and he just knocked it down. But then he fell in the end zone, and that tied things up for Sagatuck. And at the time, they grabbed back momentum, and then they grabbed the lead touchdown of 16-0. Sagatuck picking up the touchdown late and went up 23-16. But Galesburg Augusta methodically moved the ball down the field, passing and running, and Giovanni Henry ran it in for the touchdown. Ran it in for the touchdown, and Giovanni Henry tacked down the 2 points. And that is all she knows. As Galesburg Augusta, same outcome as last year, but a whole different ballgame. As last year was 22-10, this year Galesburg Augusta picks up a 1-point victory, 24-23. Well, that brings up from Sagatuck High School. Get ready for next week and send you on your way. 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
0: Here at Sagatuck High School, a hard-fought win for Galesburg Augusta and a tough loss from the Trailblazers of Sagatuck, who come out on the end of that end of a 24-23 score. It was a game of two halves. It really was. And Sagatuck just ran the ball up, down, over, and around the Rams in the first quarter and part of the second quarter. Rams found their footing in the second quarter and then continued that into the third quarter, and then the two teams clubbed it out in the fourth quarter with the Rams picking up the touchdown and the two-point conversion with about a minute and a half left to go ahead for good, 24-23. Next broadcast is next Thursday. Mark it on your calendars. 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I want to thank my intrepid and amazing engineer, producer, and friend, Dan Evans, for keeping us on tonight and helping us get everything working. We're gonna work on our technology problems over the week, and we will figure out what's going on, and we will be back with you next Thursday. So, again, for Dan Evans, I'm Jim McKinney. Final score from Sagatuck on this Thursday night. Galesburg is up to 24, and Sagatuck 23. 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

suffer from FOMO, fear of the music being over? Well, don't worry. You'll never have to deal with that here. Holland and the Lakeshore's 92.7, The Van.

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And this great music is priced right. It's all free for the listening. We are the Lakeshore's 92.7 The Van.

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0: It's Mr. Billy Joel singing about that Uptown Girl on the Lake Shore's Wake Up Call. I got free pizza to give away. Who would love that? A couple of hot righties and a crazy bread from Little Caesars for West Michigan Lake Shore. But not only that, I also have a trip to the Urban Garden Market just north of Holland, between Holland and Grand Haven. And you're going to love this. Nice prize package on the way. Don't go anywhere. Guess the Title comes up next.
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1: 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And Cami Kehoe. 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

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Had a request for this one, Heaven's on Fire. 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

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And Cami Kehoe. 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
0: 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And Cami Kehoe. 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

Supertramp with the logical song, Dan here. And in a few minutes, I want to tell you about a crime that I'm against, but also slightly impressed by. I want to tell you why in a few minutes. Right now, it's the police with do-do-do-do-da-da-da.

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With Javel. 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And Cami Kehoe. Thursday, September 17th, Chris Tomlin. Oh,

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